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13: The top stories this hour. The full scale of destruction in Nepal and neighbouring Tibet is gradually being uncovered. More than 400 people have died following devastating flash floods. At least 33 British nationals are among those missing, with rescue efforts hampered by destroyed homes, swamped roads and damaged bridges. Dr. Alison Gokotano is the World Health Organization representative for Nepal.
14: The priority will be on the search and rescue operations. Immediate priority is with the treating the immediately injured. In terms of the total number that we might be seeing, it won't be surprising that the numbers will increase over time.
13: More than 200 extra officers have been drafted in to support Cleveland Police. The force has been dealing with a number of incidents over recent days in a similar area. They include the A66 crash and a fatal house fire. Specialist rape and sexual offences teams will be in every police force in England and Wales by the end of next year. The Prime Minister's brought the rollout forward by 18 months in efforts to tackle violence against women and girls. A teenage girl's become the first person in the UK to have a dissolvable implant fitted to close a hole in her heart. 14-year-old Lily Yell can return to playing rugby after being told a traditional metal implant may have stopped her. Experts at Alderhay Hospital in Liverpool say the device will dissolve completely as her organ heals. Dr. Salem Jivanji thinks it could be a breakthrough.
15: It looks really exciting. Like, I think in the next 5 years, we'll have a much better understanding of it as more

Good morning, it's Nation Radio with Culture Club, and You Really Want to Hurt Me. Whether you're doing the night shift or you're just getting up to do the early turn, maybe you have the alarm set for four and you're just having your brekkie, good to have you there. Keep it Nation Radio. It's Gary on Early Breakfast till six, and then Tony and Emma.

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0: 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Headlines at 5 on the way next. We'll catch up with what's going on this Friday morning and then more of the best variety of hits. Nation
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11: Top stories this hour. Hopes fading for 33 British tourists missing in flash floods in Nepal and Tibet. The torrents killed more than 400 people, with the King and Queen describing their heartbreak at events. Britain's offering £5 million in assistance. Speaking at the Oval Office, Donald Trump says America's aid will also be sent to the region.
12: That was a brutal, that was mud and water as a mixture. Nobody's ever seen anything quite like that. We're very powerful, strong, well-built buildings were wiped out like they were toothpicks.
11: Red Cur and Cleveland Council says more than 200 extra officers have been drafted in to help police keep residents safe following a string of recent incidents near Middlesbrough. Two people died in a house fire while seven others were killed in a head-on crash. The clean-up of one of England's largest illegal waste tips has cost taxpayers an estimated £6 million. It's taken 5 months to clear the 150-metre-long trail deposited in a field in Kidlington, Oxfordshire last year. The Scottish Government says it's reviewing who can access IVF on the NHS with a potential expansion of treatment. It could mean single women and more couples becoming eligible. Rangers, Hibs and Motherwell all went out in this Conference League playoffs. Rangers were beaten on penalties by Jablonec in Czechia. Motherwell suffered a 7-2 aggregate loss at Freiburg. Hibs threw away a 2-1 lead to lose 3-2 to Ghent. Manager David Gray was crestfallen.
13: Extremely large portions of that game. I was really proud of what I was watching in terms of the effort, the desire, the commitment, the intensity to try and get back into the game and then to go and win the game, which I thought the players probably deserved for their second half efforts. But the game and the tie has been decided in that last 5 minutes, as you say there, with two huge moments in both boxes, and unfortunately we're on the wrong side of both.
11: And campaigners are calling for repeat drink drivers to be fitted with alcohol locks before returning to the road. The device stops a car from starting unless the driver passes a breath test. From Sky News, I'm Fader Silver.
14: Good morning, it's just after five and it's Friday morning in Nation Radio. This is Gary Parker on Early Breakfast. Coming up, One Republic, Talk Talk, and next is Cher.

0: It's Dancing in the Moonlight on Nation Radio. 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It's the house party from 8 again on Saturday from 6. 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
13: The top stories this hour. The full scale of destruction in Nepal and neighbouring Tibet is gradually being uncovered. More than 400 people have died following devastating flash floods. At least 33 British nationals are among those missing, with rescue efforts hampered by destroyed homes, swamped roads and damaged bridges. The cleanup of one of England's largest illegal waste tips has cost taxpayers an estimated £6 million. It's taken 5 months to clear the 150-metre-long trail deposited in a field by the A34 in Kidlington, Oxfordshire, last year. Campaigners are calling for repeat drink drivers to be fitted with alcohol locks before returning to the road. The device stops a car from starting unless the driver passes a breath test. And a teenage girl's become the first person in the UK to have a dissolvable implant fitted to close a hole in the heart. 14-year-old Lily Yale can return to playing rugby after being told a traditional metal implant may have stopped her.
14: Now for the news here in Suffolk, and a mum from Marshalsham tells us that signing up for a medical study may have saved her life. Checks that Victoria Thurston received when taking part in the research at Addenbrooke's Hospital in Cambridge ultimately led to doctors finding an early-stage womb cancer. She volunteered for an inflammatory bowel disease research project which identified she had Lynch syndrome.
15: If I hadn't gone into the research, I wouldn't have known that I had the cancer. You know, in a year or two time, it might have developed or spread. The histology and everything came back from the surgery, and the cancer's gone.
14: A man from Bury St Edmunds has appeared in court charged with harassment and sexual assault. Bryant Jones is accused of crimes against two teenage girls in Thetford Town Centre 4 days ago. The 38-year-old from Tabury Close is in custody ahead of another hearing next month. And police are warning people in Ipswich about potentially dangerous illegal vapes after two men collapsed earlier this month. Officers say seized products were found to contain an extremely dangerous synthetic cannabinoid.
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14: Bright spells turning cloudy over most areas, with showers moving through later on. Highs of 22. That's the latest. I'm Adam Richardson.
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18: Good morning. Welcome to Friday. It's Tony and Emma at breakfast here at Nation Radio. It's great to be here. Right, let's play Pepsi and Shirley Heartache. Here comes Aztec Camera, Somewhere in My Heart. 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

Classic Whitney, I'm Your Baby Tonight. It's Nation Radio. It's 10 past six. It's Friday morning. The weekend is so nearly here. It's a bank holiday weekend as well. The final bank holiday of the summer. Pepsi and Shirley, Heartache Soon. Here's Snow Patrol and Kylie Minogue. These alarms, Nation Radio.

0: That is nice to play. That's Pepsi and Shirley and Heartache at Nation Radio. Good morning. Welcome to the happy hour. It's finally Friday. This week is almost done. It's a long bank holiday weekend ahead. Frankie Valli, the theme of Greece and years to play King. And as it's Friday, someone's going to win big this afternoon. Make me a winner.
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4: kind Greg Edwards. Good morning. Out on the main routes, traffic's on the move on the A12 and the A14 so far this morning. Roadworks underway still in Ipswich. Cliff Road is closed southbound from Hollywells Road through to Toller Road with a diversion in place for several more weeks, so possible delays on the surrounding routes. Round and about in Melton, you'll find that the B1438 Yarmouth Road is still closed for work on the water mains. In Clacton, expect delays, road closures in place for the air show.
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Years and Years in King on the Happy Hour, 6:30. Good morning, welcome to Friday. We're in for a great bank holiday weekend. Phil Collins, Phil Bailey coming in. Here's Galantis and David Guetta. This is Heartbreak Little Mix on here too. It's Tony and Emma at breakfast at Nation Radio.

0: You get two Phils for the price of one on this record. Phil Collins, Phil Bailey, Easy Lover. If you love the 80s, you'll love our sister station, Nation 80s, on DAB, Digital Radio, also on the Nation Player, and on your smart speaker too. Robbie Williams, Millennium coming soon, and Pink gets the party started for a bank holiday weekend next at Nation. 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
7: Class, it's been reported that if we keep using water like we are now, by 2055 we could be short by 5 billion litres a day.
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15: I'm Greg Edwards. Good morning. Out on the main routes, traffic's on the move on the A12 and the A14 so far this morning. Roadworks underway still in Ipswich. Cliff Road is closed southbound from Hollywells Road through to Tala Road with a diversion in place for several more weeks, so possible delays on the surrounding routes. If you're out and about in Melton, you'll find that the B1438 Yarmouth Road is still closed for work on the water mains. In Clacton, expect delays, road closures in place for the air show.
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0: Olivia Rodrigo, it's Drop Dead. It sounds great at Nation Radio. It's the happy hour done and dusted for a Friday morning. The world famous Tony and Emma guessing game coming next today. One will give the other a question. They're going to get three guesses to get it right. Will they? Find out next.
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13: The top stories this hour. Nepal and China are warning of a fresh risk of flooding from fast-filling lakes as they attempt to recover from this week's deadly disaster. Almost 500 people have died, over 1,000 remain unaccounted for, including 33 UK nationals. Rajinder Chikrakar is a survivor.
14: Everything has gone. Rice, corn, clothes, everything was swept away by the flood. The only thing left is me and my clothes.
13: More than 200 extra police officers have been drafted in following a series of violent events near Middlesbrough. A deadly house fire in Grange Town, a wrong-way car crash and vehicles ramming into homes may all be linked to organised crime. A teenage girl's become the first person in the UK to have a dissolvable implant fitted to close a hole in her heart. 14-year-old Lily Yale can now return to playing rugby. And the actor who voiced Optimus Prime in Transformers and Eeyore in Winnie the Pooh has died. Peter Cullen was 85.
15: Now for the news here in Suffolk, and a mum from Martlesham's raising awareness after her womb cancer was discovered during medical research at Addenbrookes Hospital in Cambridge. Experts looking at inflammatory bowel disease initially found signs of Lynch syndrome while carrying out examinations on Victoria Thurston. She's told us these studies are so very important.
16: They reassured me that I could be perfectly fine as long as I go under the surveillance. Perhaps get a full hysterectomy. Went for the pre-op test, as anyone would, and they discovered that I had a low-grade endometrial cancer.
15: A man from Bury St Edmunds who's accused of crimes against two teenage girls has been remanded in custody after appearing in court. Brian Jones faces harassment and sexual assault charges relating to an alleged incident in Thetford 4 days ago. The 38-year-old from Tabury Close faces another hearing next month. An illegal vapes containing an extremely dangerous synthetic cannabinoid have been seized by police in Ipswich. Suffolk police are raising the alarm after two men became unwell and collapsed earlier this month after using them.
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15: Bright spells turning cloudy over most areas with showers moving through later on. Highs of 22. That's the latest. I'm Adam Richardson.
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19: Friday morning, or as Emma likes to call it, Friday. A Friday shout-outs are coming very soon. The guessing game is next. This is Tony and Emma at breakfast.

0: Blue Monday on a Friday, on a bank holiday weekend. Amazing stuff. There's New Order here at Nation Radio with Tony and Emma at breakfast. A brilliant new tune from Ella Langley. It's called Choosing Texas is coming next. It's 9 minutes past seven. It's time for a guessing game. I think I had a go yesterday. Emma, do you want to take one for the team?
1: Go on, let me.
0: I think I've got the world's longest question, so good luck with this. Right, here we go. These days, on average, 8 out of 10 people will say it's okay to bring this to their wedding. So basically, 8 out of 10 people say it's okay to bring this to their wedding, but what is it?
1: Their children.
0: Of course you should bring your children. It's not the answer.
1: 8 out of 10.
0: Eight out of ten say it's okay to bring this to their wedding. But what might they say now is okay to bring to their wedding? Don't say their ex.
1: I was going to say that, funnily enough.
0: My ex-wife. What? No, that's not a guess. Let's do a sensible guess.
1: What do you bring to a wedding these days? You bring something old, something new, something blue.
0: Is that a guess?
1: Whatever
0: any of those
1: thing
0: things?
1: Is. I don't know. No,
0: we're taking
1: know.
0: It as a guess, otherwise we'll be here all day.
1: Something lucky.
0: No, but you're close. So, not lucky, but this thing could benefit you. I would. Here's a clue for you. If I ever, I won't, but if I ever go near a wedding chapel or whatever you call it again, I would bring this without a shadow of a doubt. Mine would probably be my best man.
1: Your dog! The dog!
0: Your dog's right!
1: The dog, the beagle!
0: Yes! 8 out of 10 people say it's okay to bring their dog to their wedding. I mean, if I ever was lucky enough to get married again, my dog would be next to me.
1: No, because your dog would eat everything.
0: You would be marrying me and Buddy because he is my guardian angel dog. So that's the end of that. 44% wanted their dog to be the ring bearer. No chance of Buddy. He'd be gone. 35% using their dog as a pooch of honour. Yeah, or a flower dog. Either of those. He'd eat all of that too. Mine would just, he'd just be laying. He'd be like, what's happening here? But I'm getting married, mate. And he'd be like, oh, is there food? And I'd be like, yeah, there's food. I'll be there. Yeah. That's how my dog talks. This is Tony and Emma.
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0: Ella Langley, Choosing Texas at Nation Radio. It's Tony and Emma at breakfast for a Friday morning as we go into a bank holiday weekend. Ronan, loving each day, we are. And Blancmange, living on the ceiling, makes a change. Lionel is usually dancing on it, which, to be fair, if you win this competition, you too will be dancing on the ceiling tonight. Make me a
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0: Today's the day. 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
13: I'm Greg Edwards. Delays on the A12 northbound this morning, just after junction 29 at Crown Interchange. There's been an accident. It's partially blocked. Meanwhile, in Clacton, road closures remain in place between the Toby Carvery past the Adventure Golf and towards Clacton Pier because of the air show. So expect delays in the area as that event continues today. In Melton, Yarmouth Road is still closed for roadworks. They're doing some work on the water mains near Station Road.
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0: Orange, Living on the Ceiling at Nation Radio with Tony and Emma at breakfast. Beyonce, Break My Soul, and Duran Duran are on the way to Nation Radio.
1: I've got a really cool new toothpaste. Right, I've got to tell you about this because it is amazing.
2: When
1: right?
2: they do the awards for best radio show, I hope this is the bit they play. There'll be an auditorium full of 5,000 people and they'll say the best syndicated breakfast show is, and we'll go, us, and he'll go, here's the bit that won it.
1: No, but
3: my favourite toothpaste.
1: Honestly.
2: Come on then, started. Right, now you might as well carry
1: toothpaste.
2: On.
1: I'm just telling you about it.
2: Right.
1: Okay, so when I'm at home, I have this cool powder stuff. We've talked about it before. You made a bit of a joke and said you can't put the powder toothpaste in your bag because you'll get done.
2: Yeah.
1: Right, but I love it because it's gritty, okay?
2: When I see it on TikTok, I go, the only person I know who's crazy enough to have this is you.
1: It's me.
2: Yep.
1: No, but I love that, right?
2: Well, good job you didn't take a load of white powder with you on holiday. You've been through 5 sets of customs.
1: Well, there you go. I know, exactly. So I didn't bring it because of what you said.
2: Yeah.
1: Anyway, I like you because you brush your teeth a lot, and so do I. And I really like a decent toothbrush. Anyway, I didn't have my decent toothpaste or my special powder, so I went to this shop and I bought some new whitening toothpaste, right? It's purple.
2: Yeah.
1: And when it comes out, it makes your teeth all purple.
2: Right.
1: And it's because the purple tones mixed with your teeth tone, like, gets rid of the yellow tones, basically. And it instantly gives you whiter teeth. And I swear down, it works.
2: Wow, she swears down. Amazing.
1: I paid like €4 for this toothpaste as well, and it's only a little tube. And I would never normally pay €4 for a toothpaste.
2: Right, okay. Nope, they don't sell this in Home Bargains. No. I shall keep a beady up. Which
1: it's
2: country
1: purple.
2: In Europe do I need to go to pick up some of this shenanigans?
1: Oh, this was in Croatia, to be fair.
2: Oh,
1: yeah.
2: This is not my favourite. This is Tony and Emma
1: on Nation Radio.

0: addicts lose 2 days a month to doom scrolling.
1: Oh,
0: right?
1: A guy now, lose 2 weeks a month.
0: I think you do.
1: Yeah. And I was lost in rabbit holes the other day. Oh, I was totally gone. I was down a rabbit hole with celebrities, apparently, who are multiple celebrities.
0: What do you mean multiple celebrities?
1: Well, there's this thing on TikTok where they reckon that like there's the same kind of being is plays the parts of various celebrities, and I spent about 4 hours watching this going, this
0: what do you
1: is
0: mean?
1: Amazing.
0: I don't understand.
1: So, like let's just pick, these are random names, by the way, but you've got, like, you know, Angelina Jolie might be the same creature as another celebrity, and then they change their faces. This is what these. Huh? Yeah, I was down this long.
0: I don't get it. I don't understand what you're talking about.
1: But anyway, that's why I was. Tell me your story, because it's not about what I was. Phone addicts lose.
0: No. Well, I was just going to say that phone addicts lose 2 days a month to doom scrolling, all right? And on average, they reckon we're spending 96 minutes a day trawling through negative news on social media.
1: Oh, it's got to be 4.5 hours, 5 hours for me.
0: See, but I. That worries me. Like, I am sincerely worried.
1: Yeah, but I know everything that's going on in the world. In an echo chamber, I get that, and it's algorithm aimed at me. But I am I'm more well informed due to social media than I've ever
0: been.
1: But
0: are you?
1: Well, I'm probably badly informed. But
0: that's it.
1: Yeah, but
0: because as well, the thing is they feed you this stuff.
1: Yes.
0: But unless you are someone that knows to go from more than one source of information.
1: Yeah, which I do. To
0: be
1: fair,
0: just
1: yes. So if you're not savvy and you don't work in the media and you don't know how the game is played, then I think it's an absolute disaster. Whereas for someone like me, and I'm not saying I'm better than anyone else, that's not how I mean it to come across, but from someone who spent 30 years working in media, I can read the signs of, oh, that's what that agenda's saying.
0: But that's okay if you're informed.
1: Yeah.
0: What worries me is the younger generation aren't informed, and then they base decisions on one information source, and actually, it's not always right.
1: No. I mean, the other day, I spent 90 minutes watching TikToks on how to make the perfect aeroplane. So, I mean, I'm not entirely sure I'm the person to be giving the right advice about it. This is Tony and Emma.
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15: I'm Greg Edwards. Roads around Clacton between Toby Carvery past the Adventure Golf and towards Clacton Pier are closed for the air show, which continues today, so do expect delays on surrounding routes. Meanwhile, on the A12, it's looking better now on the northbound side after Junction 29 at the Crown Interchange. There was an accident earlier on that stretch, but we do have the usual queue on the A12 further north on the northbound approach to Junction 33 at the A14 Copdock Interchange.
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0: Nation Radio, it's Tony and Emma at breakfast. Thanks for tuning in for Friday morning. Holly Humberstone's got a nice new tune. It's called White Noise. You'll hear it next at Nation Radio, 7:48. Liam Gallagher has appeared to shut down speculation that Oasis are going to be the headline act at Glastonbury Festival in 2027. Now, I thought this could be absolutely perfect. They do Nebworth, they do Manchester, and then bam, they'd headline Glastonbury. Mm. That was the rumour. Liam has said, hey, it's just not happening. The Oasis frontman responded to a post from a fan on X and claimed that the band were among the favourites to headline Glastonbury next year. According to the Scotsman, a newspaper have carried this and then everyone's picked it up. Otherwise, I presume that's where the fan was from, Scotland. Oasis are among the favourites to be headline, to be the headline act at Glastonbury 2027. They've got odds of 4-1. Now, Liam, I've got to be careful here how I read Liam's tweet out, or X message, or whatever you call it in 2026, replied to the Scottish fan. And he replied with, "It's not happening," in capital letters.
1: So he's obviously quite upset about the whole thing. That's a shame, because we were really excited about it.
0: Do you want the rest of what he said?
1: He
0: carried on with, "So all you croc-wearing, flag-waving," I can't go on with the rest of it.
1: Oh dear, okay.
0: But he wasn't best pleased with that fan, shall we say. He said, "You can calm down," essentially. I've paraphrased the Liam Gallagher message. But that's kind of where he was. His response appears to rule out an Oasis appearance at Worthy Farm. Although the band have not made any wider announcement about their future plans, the band previously played Glastonbury in headline performances in 95 and 2004. They also played a smaller stage as a non-headliner right back in 1994. So it would just be the icing on everybody's cake if Oasis played the Legends stage. No, it doesn't look like it's going to happen now, no. But it may well happen at some point in the future. Look, they said they'd never get back together, and they did. They said they'd never do a gig as big as Nebworth again, and they are. So I think when they finally go, "We've done our bit now," that's how you bow out. Elton John bowed out at Glastonbury. I think that's why they're saving it. I think there's more to do. I think there's another album to come. I think it's too soon to play the Legend stage and bow out. I do think they'll do it, though, at some point. You can all, I don't know, hit me
1: if I'm
0: wrong.
1: Keep your fingers crossed.
0: Thank you. This is Tony and Emma
1: on Nation Radio.

It's new from Holly Humberstone. It's called White Noise. We like that a lot. It's very nearly 8 o'clock. Good morning. It's Friday at Nation Radio. And just over an hour from now, we're going to kick off our amazing Mystery Golden Hour. 60 minutes worth of tunes we'll play from one mystery year of music history. Your job, of course, will be to listen to the tunes and the clues and try and figure out which year we're playing. This is Nation Radio.

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6: The top stories this hour. Authorities in Nepal and China say there could be more flooding in areas devastated by a collapsed glacier. Lakes on either side of the border in the Himalayas are at risk of overflowing. More than 400 people have now died. 200 extra police officers are being drafted in to assist after a series of deadly incidents on Teesside. A 7-year-old girl and her aunt were killed in a house fire in Grangetown, just a mile from the scene of a crash that claimed 7 lives. It's cost taxpayers around £6 million to clear a huge illegal waste tip in Kidlington, Oxfordshire. The clean-up took 5 months after the site was declared a critical incident. It was a tough night for Scottish clubs. Rangers, Hibs and Motherwell all went out in the Conference League playoffs. And a teenage girl has become the first person in the UK to have a dissolvable implant fitted to close a hole in her heart. 14-year-old Lily L can now play rugby again.
7: Now for the news here in Suffolk, and a mum from Marshalsham tells us that signing up for a medical study may have saved her life. Checks that Victoria Thurston received when taking part in the research at Addenbrookes Hospital in Cambridge ultimately led to doctors finding an early stage womb cancer. She volunteered for an inflammatory bowel disease research project which identified she had Lynch syndrome.
8: If I hadn't gone into the research, I wouldn't have known that I had the cancer. You know, in a year or two time, it might have developed or spread. The histology and everything came back from the surgery, and the cancer's gone.
7: A man from Bury St Edmunds has appeared in court charged with harassment and sexual assault. Bryant Jones is accused of crimes against two teenage girls in Thetford Town Centre 4 days ago. The 38-year-old from Tabury Close is in custody ahead of another hearing next month. And police are warning people in Ipswich about potentially dangerous illegal vapes after two men collapsed earlier this month. Officers say seized products were found to contain an extremely dangerous synthetic cannabinoid.
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7: Bright spells turning cloudy over most areas, with showers moving through later on. Highs of 22. That's the latest. I'm Adam Richardson.
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0: 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If the 90s is your thing, check out our sister station, Nation 90s. I think you'll like it a lot. It's got the 90s 24/7. Right, let's get on James Blunt. He's got a brand new song. It's called Tastes Like Summer. It's coming next to Nation.
1: So if you're new to the show, me and my kids have been doing a bit of a road trip this summer. We do one every single year, and we've gone across six countries this year, which has been hard going, I'm not going to lie.
0: And we've kept the show on the air the entire time. I mean, you are talking to us from, where are you now?
1: Crazy. So we're back in Italy. We're in Florence at the moment, actually.
0: Which is why the signal is so brilliant.
1: Yeah. We did a pizza making class yesterday and a galetto making class. And wow. It was actually really good, very interesting. And we were in this with another four people along with us. Oh my goodness, we met the most amazing people. So there's a couple from Germany, and there were two ladies who are like best friends, they're neighbours, and they live in Canada, in this amazing island. And we've made really good friends with them. They were telling us how the bears come up, and they live right on the lake, showed us photos with little raccoons and things like that. So the pizza making class was amazing, but I guess that some of the travels that you do has to be about the people that you meet along the way.
0: Yeah, and for sure.
1: It is definitely that for me and the kids. And anyway, this lady has taken our email address, and we've swapped contact numbers and things. And she was like, it would be so great to get you guys out there. And I think we're actually going to go and visit them.
2: I feel sorry for her already.
1: I think it'll be really good. The kids were really intrigued. And this lady's like in her 80s.
0: What? Oh, she's in her 80s? You're going to take your kids now to go and see an 80-year-old spinster in Canada? What could possibly go wrong?
1: Her and her best friend, her neighbour, they grow all their own vegetables.
0: She had a big tree house. Made of sweets.
1: It was a forest, yeah.
0: Yeah, I bet it is. Have you read Hansel and Gretel? This is Tony and Emma.
1: On Nation Radio.

0: That is brand new from James Blunt. It's called Taste Like Summer. What a great little song that is. We like that, James. Here come the Bangles, Manic Monday on a Friday, and Blondie, Sunday Girl. And tonight's the night. Someone's going to win £700,000. Might that someone be you? Make me a
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12: I'm Greg Edwards in Clacton. Road closures remain in place today between Toby Carvery and Clacton Pier for the air show, so do expect delays on the surrounding routes. Out on the main routes, it's looking better now on the A12 northbound on the approach to Junction 33 at Copdock Interchange. The A14 itself is fine as well, but at Marlsford on the A12 main road, temporary lights are in use still for roadworks between Marlsford Road and Bell Lane, so do expect one or two delays there.
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0: Chris Blondie, Sunday Girl. It's Friday morning ahead of the bank holiday weekend. It's Tony and Emma at breakfast. Welcome to Nation Radio. Adele, Set Fire to the Rain. I wish someone would. And Marshmello and the Jonas Brothers are up next. This is Nation Radio. We talked about people sleeping in different rooms the other day.
1: Oh, I think it's a great idea.
0: There's more to this. People are sleeping in different rooms to their partners, avoiding things like cheese, supping chamomile tea, and trying to get a good night's sleep. Reading a book, installing blackout blinds, and wearing earplugs are also popular techniques. I think this is predominantly to do with people who wriggle around and snore. I mean,
1: see, I couldn't go out with a snorer.
0: I'm a snorer.
1: I could not go out
0: I am a snorer, and I can't hear myself snoring. The only time I hear myself snoring is if I fall asleep on a plane. And I don't know why, but I'll wake myself up, and I'll go, oh, I'm so sorry. Because I'll hear it, and I'll go, that noise was me. And I'll go...
1: See, that's funny, though, isn't it? When you wake yourself up from, like, a dream or something.
0: And you're like, oh. And I startle myself with the noise, because I must go... like that, and then I'm like, come to that. And I'm like, I'm terribly sorry. But I don't do that when I'm laying down. If I'm in bed, I don't hear myself snoring. But I have used the app, you know, where you can record yourself, and I make an absolute racket.
1: Oh, see, I couldn't stand that. That makes me laugh when you say about, you know, sort of moving around in your, when you're having a dream or you're asleep and stuff. So Evie, my daughter, she's 12 and she's got really long legs. And obviously we've been going around on our road trip, and in some of the places we have these family rooms. So you usually get a double bed and then a single bed. And she's a bit messy, my daughter, bless her. We call her the pig.
0: Right.
1: Okay, it's okay. She knows that she's the pig. Anyway, she does this thing in the nighttime where she wakes herself up and she like wriggles around in her legs, and then she like sits bolt upright and she's woken herself up. It's hilarious to watch, right? And I keep saying to her, were you in the trough again? And we just keep making pig noises at her because we're like, the pig's in the trough again. She's woken herself up.
0: Blimey.
1: And I said, I think you're just rolling around in the mud in your dream.
0: Yes, you see, that's what's going on. Yeah. So you got your kid waking herself up for weird reasons. Me snoring on planes. I can see why people want to sleep in different places. This is Tony and Emma
1: on Nation Radio.

0: We're on the way to the Golden Hour at 9 this morning, and your Friday shout-outs are coming soon too. Do you want one? 07740938500 on WhatsApp is our all-important number. The Travel News next, then NSYNC say bye-bye-bye, and In Excess have a new sensation. It's Nation Radio. Strictly is back next month. Emma, you like this show. I'm not a fan.
1: Yeah,
0: but I am going to watch it this time because I've got a feeling that Josh Widdicombe is going to save the day. The Strictly Come Dancing new hosts, Emma Willis, Josh Widdicombe and Johannes Redibi, I think I've pronounced your name right, I hope I have, will perform a dance in the opening show. Rehearsals have been underway for the past 2 months. The trio, who have replaced long-running hosts Tess Daly and Claudia Winkleman on the BBC One show, will make their on-screen debut, as I say, next month, and they will open with a dazzling routine with all of the professional dancers coming to back them up. This should be how it's done. Here we are. We are your new hosts. Bam! It should be.
1: It's
0: showbiz. Let's go.
1: Yeah, and do you know what I love about this show as well is it really gets you in like the wintry kind of, you get into that autumn winter. It does make me feel Christmassy, this show.
0: I think you do know that we're on.
1: Way off.
0: Yeah, no, when the music starts, I agree with you.
1: Yeah.
0: You hear, especially when I hear the I'm a Celebrity music, I go, it's nearly Christmas. That for me, because I always put my Christmas tree up on the Sunday that I'm a Celebrity starts. That's the rule in my house.
1: Well,
0: I'm a Celebrity, Christmas tree.
1: And I think, dun, dun, dun, dun, dun, dun,
0: dun, here we go. So Josh has said, I can't wait for everyone to see what we've come up with. I didn't believe it in at first, but it will blow everyone's socks off. And look,
1: oh, good.
0: I couldn't be more excited for these guys, because you know when someone's been doing a job for so long and they almost kind of have ownership of it, and then they there's a change, and sometimes change is good. Sometimes change actually can do great things, not only for people, but for the show. And I don't know all three of these individuals, but I know two of them, and they're two of the nicest people I've ever met. And I can't wait for it to be successful. I cannot wait for all the people who have slagged it off and moaned and criticised it until they've watched it. I don't mind people watching it then slagging it off. That's fine. But let these people do their thing.
1: Give it a chance, guys.
0: Let these people come on. And if they're going to come on and dance, look, I don't mean to disrespect Claudia or Tess, but they didn't do any dancing in all the years they did the show. So good luck to you three. As I'm not a huge fan of the show, but I'm a huge fan of them. Go for it. This is Tony and Emma.
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20: I'm Greg Edwards. A reminder in Clacton that road closures remain in place between the Toby Carvery, past the Adventure Golf and towards Clacton Pier because of the air show, which continues today. So do expect delays on surrounding routes. In Ipswich, Chevalier Street and Yarmouth Road remain busy as usual around Bramford Road and Norwich Road, according to the sensors. It's looking okay, though, out on the A14 with no delays showing up on the sensors either east or westbound. Similar story if you're using the A12.
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0: In excess and a new sensation. 10 to 9, Friday morning ahead of the bank holiday weekend. Taylor's on soon. We've got a blank space. Don't worry, she'll write your name in it. 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
0: It's time to find out who is deserving of a Fry-yay shout-out.
3: Lots to do today. So, shout-out to Kevin Tracy heading to the Lake District. They are glamping this weekend. Happy birthday to Luca Perkins turning 9 and having a water fight party tomorrow. Happy 12th birthday to Alex Stoke. Lots of love from Mum, Dad and your sister Chloe. Good luck to Ian Jackson. They're leaving their old job and going into new adventures. Hi to Sophie, Therese and Hayley, the hairdressers at Glow. Hi to Ben, Chris, Marley and Liam. They're heading back to work before a lunchtime finish in the sunshine. And Josie says, please can you give a shout out to my lovely but annoying boyfriend, Matt, who has just posted the first ever photo of them together on Instagram after a whole year of being together.
0: Wow, oh that's goodness. One of my favourite Fry-yay shout-outs of all time. This is Tony and Emma
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1: She's got a blank space. She's going to write my name. Let's hope it's on a massive, giant check with $50 million written on it. Oh, what? No, it's on a parking fine. Oh, move on. The golden hour is coming next. It's Tony and Emma at breakfast here at Nation Radio. Thanks for tuning in. Which year will we play today on our mystery golden year? Well, it's down to you to figure that out with the tunes and the clues. 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

0: Nepal have been halted because of the risk of more flash floods. Hundreds of people are still missing, including 33 Britons, after a wall of water, mud and debris smashed through villages. Karna Singh, Tanang's brother, is among those unaccounted for.
1: Even if we had a body, at least we'd have something. We don't even have that. We just want some information.
0: 477 people have now died. More than 200 police officers are being sent to the Middlesbrough area after violent incidents left 9 people dead. They include a fatal house fire, Saturday's crash on the A66 and a stabbing nearby. So-called cowboy builders are to come under tougher scrutiny. Under new government plans, traders will be able to sign up to a new code which will show they meet certain standards. And Hugh Bonneville says his voice is part of his identity and AI is putting that at risk. He's among famous names calling for everyone to have legal ownership of how they sound.
2: Now for the news here in Suffolk, and Ipswich police station's closed after its front doors were smashed in the early hours of this morning. The Prince's Street site will be staying closed till repairs are finished, but the force says you can still get info or report a crime online or at a different station. Police arrested a 36-year-old man at the scene just after 2 a.m. this morning. He remains in custody for questioning on suspicion of causing criminal damage. And a mum from Martlesham's raising awareness after her womb cancer was discovered during medical research that she'd signed up for at Addenbrookes Hospital in Cambridge. Experts looking into inflammatory bowel disease initially found signs of Lynch syndrome whilst carrying out routine examinations on Victoria Thurston. She tells us that studies like this one are so very important.
3: They reassured me a lot, actually, that I could be perfectly fine as long as I go under the surveillance, perhaps get a full hysterectomy. Went for the pre-op test, as anyone would, and they discovered that I had a low-grade endometrial cancer.
4: 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Weather.
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2: Bright spells turning cloudy over most areas, with showers moving through later on. Highs of 22. That's the latest. I'm Adam Richardson.
6: It's just gone 9, it's Friday morning, it's time to play the Mystery Golden Hour. Here comes 60 minutes worth of hits, all from one mystery era music history. When you figure out which year we're playing, jump on WhatsApp, 07740 938500 is the number. We start here with Banana.

Janet Jackson, and I think of you. The Mystery Golden Hour is on 9:13 for Friday. Have you figured out which year all these tunes come from? Well, I mean, you've only heard a few. I'll give you that. 07740938500 on WhatsApp. Still to play. Eurythmics, Thorn in My Side, and Sly Fox. Let's go all the way. 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

0: It's a mystery golden hour for a Friday morning ahead of the bank holiday weekend with Eurythmics and Thorn in my side. It's time for our first clue, and it's a big one. It's a movie clue.
1: I'm going to send you up against the best.
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0: Yes, Maverick and Goose, of course, from the original Top Gun. They felt the need for speed. Confirmed for next year, Top Gun 3. But it's number one that we're interested in. Which year did you first go to the cinema and get wowed by Top Gun? If you know, WhatsApp us now. 07740 938500. 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
4: Sorry to interrupt your day, but I've just been diagnosed with dementia, and I'm going to need your help. 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My daughter will need help too. I worry this could ruin her life. And we will all need help to find a cure to end the devastation of dementia. I can't do this alone.
2: It will take a society to beat dementia. Alzheimer's Society.

0: Shut Your Mouth. That was a nice big song from this particular mystery year. But which year are we playing today on our mystery golden year? If you know, 07740 938 500. Let's take a TV clue. We were all going crazy for this game show.
1: Okay. Swipe the screen, Joan. There you go. Give it a wallop.
2: Oh, go away, Michael.
1: Hey?
2: Go away.
1: It's not my fault, love. I mean, they you have to have them.
2: Yeah,
1: so it's part of the game, you know.
2: Yeah.
1: But at least you haven't lost anything.
2: No.
1: No, you haven't. No. Well, I will go away.
0: Yeah. All right. Oh, they were great days. I used to just watch that show. It used to take half an hour to introduce the contestants. There he is, Michael Barrymore. Strike It Lucky was the biggest show on TV in this year. But which year? 07740 938 500. Still to play on this morning's Golden Hour. Whitney Houston, John Bon Jovi next.
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0: Madonna wraps up the mystery golden hour today, but which year did we play? Here's some final clues and the big reveal. In this year, England were beaten 2-1 by Argentina in the quarterfinals of the World Cup. They were held in Mexico. Bad memories. A special tin of Quality Street rolled off the production line to celebrate the Queen's 60th birthday year in this year. Eric Pollard joined the cast of Emmerdale. Jeff Banks arrived on TV screens on The Clothes Show. And the TV license, do you want to know, cost just £58. Lady Gaga and Leona Lewis are both born in this year. The year in question today was 1986.
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18: The top stories this hour. A new lake burst its banks in Nepal, prompting fresh fears of further flooding there. Efforts to find the hundreds of missing people have been put on hold. Wednesday's wall of water washed away entire villages.

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1: Now for the news here in Suffolk, and the police station on Prince's Street in Ipswich is currently closed after the front doors were smashed just after 2 o'clock this morning. Officers say the building will reopen once repairs are complete and advice or crime reports can be made through the force's website or live chat. A 36-year-old man's been arrested on suspicion of criminal damage. A woman from Martlesham who took part in a medical research in Cambridge is encouraging more people to volunteer as it could help discover serious conditions. Victoria Thurston was later found to have womb cancer after experts who were looking at how to treat inflammatory bowel disease made an initial discovery.
2: Within so many weeks, it came back that I had Lynch syndrome. I've got an increased chance of different cancers, including bowel, endometrial cancer, womb. So when it came through, it was like, right, I need to find out what this is.
1: And more than £88,000 has been raised for a local charity through its two-year partnership with Sizewell C. St. Elizabeth Hospice says the money pays for 4 months of inpatient unit care.
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1: Bright spells turning cloudy over most areas, with showers moving through later on. Highs of 22. That's the latest. I'm Adam Richardson.
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6: Friday morning as we head into a bank holiday weekend. Good morning. Thanks for choosing Nation Radio. This is Mark Collins. I'm with you through till 10, starting with 1D.

0: from the Born in the USA album, Bruce Springsteen on Nation Radio with Glory Days. Before that, I played you M People with Moving On Up, and Steal My Girl from One Direction gets us into Friday morning show here on Nation Radio. Good morning, this is Mark Collins. I'll be with you through till 1 o'clock this lunchtime as we head towards a bank holiday weekend. I hope you're feeling up an atom and ready for the day, because apparently nearly half of us wake up grumpy every week. A survey of 2,000 adults revealed that 43% of us feel grumpy, irritable, or easily annoyed immediately after waking up, at least once a week. Once a week? That's every day, mate.
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And before that, I played you the script and the crowd was singing Wonderwall. Now, tomorrow afternoon at 5, you and some very well-known names are once again in charge of the playlist. It's another hour of incredible music chosen by real people, sharing their favourite songs and telling us why they love them. So let's talk about music. We'll also have some very well-known names doing exactly that as well. You can hear Gary Lightbody from Snow Patrol or Brendan Brown from Wheatus and the fabulous Sheryl Crow talking about some of their favourite songs. And if you'd like to be part of the show, go to soletstalkaboutmusic.com and maybe we'll hear you sharing one of your favourite songs. 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

0: 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And before that, Nice to Meet You. Thank you very much. From Miles Smith. If you shouted to meet you nice at your radio, I thank you very, very much. We're going to be celebrating the birthday of a Canadian singer-songwriter who has sold more than 100 million records, making her one of the best-selling music artists of all time. And she's also the best-selling female artist in country music history. Who is this lovely lady? 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

0: I just love the way she says, "Let's go, girls," at the beginning of that song. Happy birthday, Shania Twain. She's 61 years old today. There she is with Man, I Feel Like a Woman. On Nation Radio, where the latest news headlines are next at 11 o'clock. I've got an hour of 80s songs for you from midday till 1. And before that, tell you details about how you can win £700,000. 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
15: The top stories this hour. Chinese state media says rescue operations after the flooding disaster on the border with Nepal are continuing after water levels fell slightly. There are fears of more flooding. Nearly 500 people were killed. More than 1,000 are still missing after muddy water swept through mountain communities. 200 extra police officers have been called in to help Cleveland police after several violent incidents and deaths in the past week. 9 people have died. The government's cracking down on cowboy builders with a new code for traders to meet certain standards. Francis Weston's not convinced the measures will work. His mum's faulty loft conversion cost £200,000.
20: It's another round of badges for people to wear that don't really offer any credible means of redress for people who suffer from these cowboy builders. I think practically it's not going to do anything.
15: And the Kings pay tribute to his dear cousin King Harald V of Norway. The 89-year-old, his second cousin once removed, died this morning.

0: St Elizabeth Hospice say 4 months of inpatient care can be funded thanks to a partnership with Sizewell C. More than £88,000 has been collected for over 2 years.
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0: Bright spells turning cloudy over most areas with showers moving through later on. Highs of 22. That's the latest. I'm Adam Richardson. Nation
3: 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Into another hour of the best variety of hits we go here on Nation Radio with songs on the way from Spandau Ballet and Lady Gaga. After a 90

0: Michael Jackson from the Off the Wall album, and Do You Wanna Be Starting Something? Here's a little fact for you. Michael Jackson would have been 68 years old tomorrow. Before that, Somba and Homewrecker here on Nation Radio, where it's time for Friday morning's Weekday Link. Three songs to play you that are all linked in one way or another today. 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I play you the first two songs. You suss out what the connection is and come up with song number three, please, before midday. Let me know your thoughts on this WhatsApp number, 07740 938 500, and song number one on the Weekday Link is next here at Nation.
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0: world, we have a winner on this morning's Weekday Link. Well done to Gareth West, who was first through with the right answer. Some very good answers coming in. Anything by Gloria Estefan or Gloria Gaynor would have done. Or Bad from Michael Jackson would have done, but not right. Song number three is on the way before midday today here at Nation Radio. 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

0: Song number three on today's Weekday Link came from Alcazar, Crying at the Discotheque. We were looking for U2 songs hidden in other songs. Desire, One, and Discotheque. Simple as that. No Weekday Link on Monday. It's okay. Don't cry about it. It'll return on Tuesday morning at 11:20 here on Nation Radio. On the way next, though, after the midday news, an hour of 80s tunes coming up on the Nation 80s Takeover.
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15: The top stories this hour. Chinese state media says rescue operations after the flooding disaster on the border with Nepal are continuing after water levels fell slightly. There are fears of more flooding. Nearly 500 people were killed and more than 1,000 are still missing. Survivors say they've lost everything.
16: More than 40 members of my family is missing. I'm so worried. But what can I do? It's nature's play. We are helpless.
15: Hundreds of extra officers have been drafted in to help Cleveland police after a number of violent incidents with possible links to organised crime. They include a fatal house fire, a stabbing and the deaths of seven people on the A66 last weekend. The Chancellor is urging families to take advantage of the final days of the Great British Summer Savings Initiative. It's aimed at helping parents and kids enjoy activities despite the rising cost of living. And London Science Museum is aiming to break the world record for the most Star Trek Vulcan hand salutes at once. It's to mark 60 years of the show.
17: Now for the news here in Suffolk, and the police station on Prince's Street in Ipswich is currently closed after the front doors were smashed just after 2 o'clock this morning. Officers say the building will reopen once repairs are complete and advice or crime reports can be made through the force's website or live chat. A 36-year-old man's been arrested on suspicion of criminal damage. A woman from Martlesham who took part in a medical research in Cambridge is encouraging more people to volunteer as it could help discover serious conditions. Victoria Thurston was later found to have womb cancer after experts who were looking at how to treat inflammatory bowel disease made an initial discovery.
18: Within so many weeks, it came back that I had Lynch syndrome. I've got an increased chance of different cancers, including bowel, endometrial cancer.

0: 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And before that, a bit of a Nation nugget. One of those songs that doesn't get played that often on the radio, but it will get played on Nation Radio. Crush and a bit of House Arrest on the Nation 80s Takeover. Nation
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0: one of those many bands to come out of the city of Sheffield. It's Temptation from Heaven 17, and before that, All Night Long from the Mary Jane Girls. If you've got yourself a smart speaker like an Echo or an Alexa, and you fancy listening to some 80s songs at any time of day, even 3 in the morning, our sister station Nation 80s is there 24 hours a day. Just say to your smart speaker, play Nation 80s.
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0: Friday afternoon's edition of the Nation 80s Takeover from Nation Radio. Have a wonderful bank holiday weekend. Tony Shepherd's on the way next after the latest news headlines at 1. I'll see you tomorrow morning for breakfast between 6 and 10, including a golden hour at 9 o'clock. Yes, we do golden hours now on a Saturday. Nation
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13: The top stories this hour. Another lake has burst its banks in Nepal, sparking fears there could be a second flood in the already devastated region. Nearly 500 people are confirmed dead after Wednesday's initial flood. Rescue teams are searching for more than 1,000 missing people, including 33 Brits. Rosalind Gabrielle's from the charity World Vision.
14: They've deposited huge amounts of mud, and there's homes that have either been washed away or completely covered in mud.
13: 200 extra police officers have been called in to help Cleveland police after several violent incidents and deaths in the past week. 9 people have died. Meanwhile, cars have been torched during a vigil for one of the men killed in the A66 crash near Middlesbrough. The Prime Minister says he's going to crack down on cowboy builders and intimidating bailiffs. Andy Burnham's plans include a new register of trusted traders. And the King has paid tribute to his dear cousin, King Harald V of Norway. The 89-year-old, his second cousin once removed, died this morning.
15: Now for the news here in Suffolk, Ipswich Police Station's closed after its doors were damaged early this morning and will stay shut till they're fixed. A 36-year-old man's being questioned on suspicion of criminal damage. Police say online reporting or other stations can help whilst the Princes Street site's closed. A mum from Martlesham tells us that signing up for a medical study may have saved her life. Checks that Victoria Thurston received when taking part in the research at Addenbrookes Hospital in Cambridge ultimately led to doctors finding an early-stage womb cancer. She volunteered for an inflammatory bowel disease research project, which identified she had Lynch syndrome.
16: If I hadn't gone into the research, I wouldn't have known that I had the cancer. You know, in a year or two time, it might have developed or spread. The histology and everything came back. From the surgery, and the cancer's gone.
15: And bosses at St Elizabeth Hospice say 4 months of inpatient care can be funded thanks to a partnership with Sizewell C. More than £88,000 has been collected for over 2 years.
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15: Bright spells turning cloudy over most areas, with showers moving through later on. Highs of 22. That's the latest. I'm Adam Richardson.
17: Good afternoon, Tony Shepherd here. Let's get you through your Friday afternoon and closer to the weekend with some great music on Nation Radio. First up, it's Outkast and Hey Ya, playing now.

0: Texas. I Don't Want a Lover. It's Nation Radio, the best variety of hits. Happy birthday if you're celebrating today. You share it with Sydney Sweeney, known for The White Lotus and lots of movies as well. Also Jaden Smith, Karate Kid and singer, and also Shawn Mendes, Grammy-nominated Canadian pop singer-songwriter. Happy birthday if you're celebrating, and you could be celebrating big time just hours from now. Make me a
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2: There's a man I meet, walks up our street. 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

0: still not decided yet. He's sitting on the fence. Bruno Mars and I Just Might on Nation Radio. I'm Tony Shepherd. I've got some great 90s tunes for you. Pretty much ready to go on Nation Radio's Back to the 90s. Perfect for a Friday afternoon. We'll do that right after we get you up to date with your headlines for 2 o'clock next.
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19: The top stories this hour. Authorities in Nepal say they've rescued 121 tourists caught up in the flash floods. Hundreds are still missing, though, including 33 Brits, with fears of another wave of water caused by an overflowing lake. More than 500 people have died. A Middlesbrough MP has labelled the spate of violence in the region terrorism after cars were torched at a vigil for one of five young men killed in the A66 crash. Andy McDonald's comments come as 200 extra officers have been drafted in to help ease tensions. Since the collision, there has been a fatal house fire, stabbings and properties being rammed. A fresh yellow weather warning for thunderstorms has come into force for much of England and Wales until nine tonight. The Met Office is warning of travel disruption and flooding. And the draw for the Europa League has been made, with Bournemouth and Sunderland both drawn to play Italian giants AC Milan. Crystal Palace have Lyon and Besiktas in their league phase group, and Celtic will face games at home against Marseille and away to Benfica.
20: Now for the news here in Suffolk. The police station on Princess Street in Ipswich is currently shut after the front doors were badly smashed just after two this morning. A 36-year-old man's been arrested. Officers say they will reopen it once repairs are complete. Any crime reports can be made through their website. A mum from Martlesham's raising awareness after her womb cancer was discovered during medical research at Addenbrookes Hospital in Cambridge. Experts looking at inflammatory bowel disease initially found signs of Lynch syndrome while examining Victoria Thurston. She tells us these studies are so important.
21: They reassured me a lot, actually, that I could be perfectly fine as long as I go under the surveillance, perhaps get a full hysterectomy. Went for the pre-op test, as anyone would, and they discovered that I had a low-grade endometrial cancer.
20: And more than £88,000 has been raised for a local charity through its two-year partnership with Sizewell C. St Elizabeth Hospice says the money is equivalent to 4 months of inpatient unit care.
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20: A breezy afternoon with a band of cloud and showers moving in. Highs of 23. That's the latest. I'm Isabella Hudson.
18: Now, back to the 90s.
0: Good afternoon. Let's get you closer to the weekend with Nation's Back to the 90s. I'm Tony Shepherd here with you. And yes, we might be coming towards the end of August, but summertime's certainly not over. Nation Radio. Well, when it comes to the music.
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0: Nations back to the 90s with the Human League and Tell Me When. I'm Tony Shepherd here with you. I've got a great track which you've not heard for quite some time, which will take you back to the 90s in just a moment, from Dawn Penn. Jamiroquai continuing the 90s classics next at Nation Radio.
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0: Taylor Swift and the Fate of Ophelia on Nation Radio. Tony Shepherd here, getting you through your afternoon with a great selection of music. 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
5: The top stories this hour. Four men have pleaded guilty to arson attacks on Jewish volunteer ambulances in North London. The vehicles were set alight in Golders Green in March. Two lakes are being monitored by Nepalese authorities for risks of further flooding. More than 500 people have been confirmed dead after Wednesday's initial flood. Rescue teams are searching for hundreds who are missing, including 33 Brits. Roslyn Gabriel's from the charity World Vision.
6: After those massive amounts of water came through, they've deposited huge amounts of mud, and there's homes that have either been washed away or completely covered in mud.
5: Middlesbrough MP Andy McDonald has called recent violence in the North East terrorism. Seven people, including two police officers, were killed in the A66 crash. A young girl and her aunt died in a house fire. There's been a stabbing. Properties have been rammed and cars torched at a vigil. And if you can make Mr. Spock's Vulcan salute, you could become a record breaker. London's Science Museum wants to set a new world record for the most done at the same time.
7: Now for the news here in Suffolk. Nearly a month after a major wildfire broke out at Dunwich, we're hearing more about how the Suffolk community came together to support the emergency crews tackling it. Spectra Packaging donated food and drinks to the Salvation Army's response team, with staff also raising more than £150 in less than 24 hours. Employee Alex Anderson helped start the efforts.
8: There was a real sense of everyone pulling together and wanting to do something supportive and positive for the emergency crews there. It was really, really good. In the short space of time, it was just amazing to see and to show support.
7: An Ipswich councillor has been found to have breached the members' code of conduct after disclosing confidential information. The Borough Council's Audit and Governance Committee says Ian Fisher brought the local authority into disrepute. He must now complete new training. And a new police crackdown is underway to tackle crime and nuisance behaviour on Haverhill's old railway line footpath. Operation Brightway will see officers step up patrols after reports of drug use and dangerous riding in the area.
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7: A breezy afternoon with a band of cloud and showers moving in. Highs of 23. That's the latest. I'm Isabella Hudson.
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11: Hang on in there, it'll be the weekend before you know it. 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

0: Well, August seems to be going past in the blink of an eye, doesn't it? 28th, it's to Power and Heart and Soul there on Nation Radio. Tony Shepherd here with you. Happy International Lego Day today, by the way. Used to love Lego. Not so much standing on a Lego brick, I'll be fair. 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

0: genuinely always thought they were singing Everybody Go to B&Q in Margate. 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
17: I'm Greg Edwards. Road closures remain in place around Clacton between Toby Carvery, past the Adventure Golf and towards Clacton Pier because of the air show. So do expect delays on the surrounding routes while the event continues today. Apart from that, in Ipswich, it's slowing down on both Chevalier Street and Yarmouth Road around Bramford Road and Norwich Road, according to the census. But traffic's on the move on the A14 and no serious delays affecting the A12, either north or southbound.
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18: Top stories this hour. Four men have pleaded guilty to arson attacks on Jewish community ambulances in North London. The vehicles, which were parked near a synagogue in Golders Green, were torched in March. Damage was put at £1 million. Authorities in Nepal say they've rescued 121 tourists caught up in flash floods. Hundreds are still missing, though, including 33 Britons, with fears of another wave of water caused by an overflowing lake. Shrinkala Tapas from the Red Cross.
19: Entire villages are gone. People's livelihood is gone. Families are swept away by the flood. Even the police personnel are missing. The Hyderabad staff are missing. The tourists are missing. The army are missing.
18: More than 500 people have died. Around 125 firefighters are dealing with a blaze near Wembley Stadium in northwest London. Huge plumes of smoke can be seen billowing from an industrial estate in Neasden. And Bournemouth and Sunderland will both play Italian giants AC Milan in the next round of the Europa League. Crystal Palace have Lyon and Besiktas in their group. Now for the news here in Suffolk. Nearly a month on from the Dunwich fire, a Suffolk business has been thanked for helping to support the emergency crews who tackled the blaze. Spectra Packaging donated refreshments to the Salvation Army's emergency response vehicle and raised more than £150 in less than 24 hours. Employee Alex Anderson says some of their own staff are on-call firefighters.
14: Jackie took action straight away and coordinated what we could provide. Refreshments seemed like a simple but practical way of showing our appreciation to the firefighters.
18: A councillor in Ipswich will have to say sorry and do more training after breaking the rules on confidential information and damaging the local authority's reputation. The Borough Council's Audit and Governance Committee says Ian Fisher failed to meet its standards. They're recommending he doesn't join the council's executive until he completes both actions. And police in Haverhill have launched an operation to make the old railway line footpath safer. It follows concerns about antisocial behaviour, so they're now stepping up patrols.
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18: A breezy afternoon with a band of cloud and showers moving in. Highs of 23. That's the latest. I'm Isabella Hudson.
0: Nation Radio. Almost the bank holiday weekend, Friday afternoon. Rob Chandler's on his last day of holiday. It's Neil Greenslade here at 4 o'clock with Electronic. Great song after Prince.

phone call gets made for Make Me a Winner. Want to be in the draw? I'll give you the details in the next 15 minutes. Here's James Blunt's new single. This sums up August. Nice. Tastes like summer on Nation Radio. Suffolk's best.

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0: I'm Greg Edwards on the A12 northbound. Traffic is queuing towards Junction 33. The A14 Cop Dock interchange is taking around 10 minutes to get through, according to the sensors. Traffic on the A14 itself is on the move without any serious problems in the area. If you're out and about in Ipswich, it's really busy still on Chevalier Street and Yarmouth Road, around Bramford Road and around Norwich Road. In Clacton, road closures remain in place for the air show between Toby Carvery and the Clacton Pier.
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Suffolk's best variety hits. This is Nation Radio. Friday afternoon, it's Neil Greenstead in for Rob Chandler. He'll be back next week, heading towards the bank holiday weekend. That feels good. Nice. Maybe some time off work. And we're half an hour away from the lines closing on Make Me a Winner. Here's Lizzo on Nation.

0: Suffolk's best variety hits, Nation Radio. Still a good song to hear. Right, look for things to do. 2nd of September, the All-Star Old Time Variety Show. That's happening at Marina Theatre in Lowestoft. On the 4th of September, Forbidden Nights. That's the Ipswich Regent Theatre. And on the 5th of September, loads going on here. Totally Blondie at the Apex, Bury St. Edmunds as well. Whatever you're up to for the Bank Holiday weekend as well. Hope it's a good one. 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
6: I'm Greg Edwards. Busy on some of the main routes this Friday afternoon. The A12 northbound has a 15-minute queue towards Junction 33 at the A14 Copdock interchange. In Ipswich, traffic remains heavy on both Chevalier Street and Yarmouth Road, around Bramford Road and Norwich Road, according to the census. In Clacton, the air show continues this afternoon. Road closures remain in place between the Toby Carvery plus the Adventure Golf and towards Clacton Pier.
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0: If you're lucky enough to see the Circus Tour from Take That, you would have seen the script performing just ahead of that massive concert this year. That is their new single. The crowd was singing Wonderwall on Nation Radio, Suffolk's best variety hits. Neil Greenslade here, Friday afternoon. Lines closed now for Make Me a Winner. Let's see in the next hour who's going to win the money. Nation
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17: The top stories this hour. 4 men have pleaded guilty to arson attacks on Jewish volunteer ambulances in North London. The vehicles were set alight in Golders Green in March. 2 lakes are being monitored by Nepalese authorities for risks of further flooding. More than 500 people have been confirmed dead since Wednesday. 33 Brits are among hundreds missing. Andy Pachaya and his wife are from the region but now run a restaurant in Nottingham. They don't know if their families have survived.
18: Like the childhood memories all washed out. Memories, the school was there, park was there, the places, the people, everything just wiped out.
17: Two men who sped along a busy dual carriageway in Leeds have been found guilty of causing the deaths of a mum and her four-year-old daughter after one of them lost control and crashed. And this bank holiday weekend looks like being a washout for much of England and Wales, with heavy downpours and possible gales forecast. A yellow weather warning for thunderstorms is in force until 9 tonight, with forecasters warning of travel disruption and flooding.
19: Now for the news here in Suffolk, we're hearing more about how Suffolk communities rallied behind emergency crews during the Dunwich fire nearly a month after it first broke out. Staff at Spectra Packaging donated food and drinks to the Salvation Army and raised more than £150 in less than 24 hours to support those responding to the fire. Alex Anderson says his colleagues immediately got behind the idea.
20: Colleagues were immediately behind and keen to help. There was a real sense of everyone pulling together and wanting to do something supportive and positive for the emergency crews there. Was really, really good in the short space of time.
19: A man's been arrested for allegedly having a large knife in public in Newmarket. Police were called just before 11 to the High Street and they sent armed officers. He was detained shortly afterwards. And a new police crackdown is underway to tackle crime and nuisance behaviour on Haverhill's old railway line footpath. Operation Brightway will see officers step up patrols after reports of drug use and dangerous riding in the area.
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19: Lighter showers for most of us overnight before some thundery ones tomorrow. Lows of 13. That's the latest. I'm Isabella Hudson.
0: Nation Radio. These are a lot of names. J-Lo, Jennifer Lopez, we call her Jenny from the Block as well. Here she comes with Waiting for Tonight on Nation Radio. It's classic 80s Duran Duran as well.

We find out just before 6 o'clock who's winning Make Me a Winner. Fingers crossed. Duran Duran, Girls on Film. Alex Warren's next. Then some Whitney. It's Nation Radio ahead of the Bank Holiday weekend.

0: 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Right, there's Whitney, So Emotional, good song. Next one's brilliant, I've not heard it for a little while. Snow Patrol, I'm playing Chocolate, Delamitri as well, and the latest Travel. On the way in for Friday afternoon, next.
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21: I'm Greg Edwards. An obstruction is causing queues on the A14 on the eastbound side this evening. It's just after junction 56 at the Worstead interchange, and one lane is closed off there. Meanwhile, on the A12 northbound, there's still a 15 minute queue heading towards the A14 Copdock interchange at junction 33. In Ipswich, traffic remains busy on Chevalier Street and Yarmouth Road, and in Clacton, road closures remain in place because of the air show between the Toby Carvery and Clacton Pier.
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Drawn to Me by Dalimitri, Snow Patrol Chocolate as well, all in there with the best variety hits. This is Nation Radio. Across Suffolk, it's Neil Green setting for Rob Chandler. He's back next week after his holiday. Miley must have had a really, really tough week with the sad loss of Dolly Parton. Here she is with her song, Midnight Sky. This is Nation.

0: classic disco like that on the house party. So tonight's house party starts just after the happy hour at 8 o'clock with Roberto, and I'll do it tomorrow night from 6 o'clock. Good weekend listening right here on Nation Radio, Suffolk's best variety hit. On the roads, I got the latest bits to avoid on the busy bits with the travel, some Pink and ABBA, why not SOS on the way.
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18: 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I worry this could ruin her life. 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
20: I'm Greg Edwards, and obstruction is causing queues on the A14 on the eastbound side this evening. It's just after junction 56 at the Worstead interchange, and one lane is closed off there. Meanwhile, on the A12 northbound, there's still a 15-minute queue heading towards the A14 Copdock interchange at junction 33. In Ipswich, traffic remains busy on Chevalier Street and Yarmouth Road, and in Clacton, road closures remain in place because of the air show between the Toby Carvery and Clacton Pier.
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0: Taylor, Opal Eye, and before that, our Make Me a Winner call. 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
12: Top stories this hour. Detectives say they're not linking a house fire in which a young girl and her aunt died near Middlesbrough to a fatal collision 4 days earlier. Five young men and two police officers died on the A66 around a mile away on Saturday. Cleveland police have drafted in 200 extra officers after a spate of crimes since. Almost 2,000 people are now known to be missing following the deadly flash floods on the border between Nepal and Tibet. 33 Brits are unaccounted for. More than 560 people are confirmed dead. Andy Burnham is to abstain from next month's vote on legalising assisted dying in England and Wales. He told his parliamentary party he doesn't want to unduly influence the debate in his role as Prime Minister. He was asked about the issue last month.
13: I think there's something that needs to happen first. The fixing of the funding of palliative care and social care.
12: And Dolly Parton's sister says the country singer offered to try experimental medicines as she battled cancer to help others. Dolly died on Tuesday.
14: Now for the news here in Suffolk. After a major wildfire broke out at Dunwich, we're hearing more about the Suffolk community's efforts to support the emergency crews tackling it. Spectra Packaging donated food and drink to the Salvation Army response team, with staff also raising more than £150 in less than 24 hours. Employee Alex Anderson helped start the effort.
15: There was a real sense of everyone pulling together and wanting to do something supportive and positive for the emergency crews there. It was really, really good. And the short space of time, it was just amazing to see and to show support.
14: A man's been charged after Ipswich police station was damaged this morning. Shortly after 2, the glass on the front door was smashed. Thomas Jeffries, who's 36 and of no fixed address, has been charged with criminal damage. The station was closed today, but the doors have now been fixed and it will be open again tomorrow morning. And officers in Haverhill have started an operation to make the old railway line footpath safer. It's after concerns about antisocial behaviour and drug taking. Officers are now increasing their patrols.
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14: Lighter showers for most of us overnight before some thundery ones tomorrow. Lows of 13. That's the latest. I'm Isabella Hudson.
0: 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All the excitement of Make Me a Winner. Right, back on the music. Best variety hits across Suffolk. This is Neil in for Rob. Stereo MCs. That is a tune. Pet Shop Boys now. Always on my mind. Nation.

Clive says, what a banger. It's true, isn't it? Thank you for the nice WhatsApp, 07740938500. Keep it safe. You always need it for the golden hour, that number. But Clive, thank you. Stereo MCs, I agree with you. Connected on Nation. This is Drop Dead, Olivia Rodrigo.

0: Suffolk's best variety hits, Nation Radio. Still a good song to hear. Right, look at the things to do. 2nd of September, the All-Star Old Time Variety Show. That's happening at Marina Theatre in Lowestoft. On the 4th of September, Forbidden Nights. That's the Ipswich Regent Theatre. And on the 5th of September, loads going on here. Totally Blondie, the Apex, Bury St. Edmunds as well. Whatever you're up to for the Bank Holiday weekend as well. Hope it's a good one. This is Nation.
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11: I'm Greg Edwards. Still delays on the A14 eastbound this evening, just after Junction 56 at the Worstead interchange. There's an obstruction and it's blocking off one lane, causing a queue on the sensors and camera views. The A12 northbound is still queuing towards Junction 33 at the A14 Copdock interchange, taking about 15 minutes to get through that queue, according to the sensors. Around Ipswich, though, traffic's easing off. It's looking better now on Crown Street, along with Chevrolet Street.
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remember which film, but it was definitely in a movie. So good to hear again, Vanessa Carlton. 1,000 Miles on Nation Radio, Suffolk's best variety hits. The man that never does a bad song. We love Ed Sheeran. His Camera on Nation.

0: got the happy hour tonight at 7 o'clock. It's basically 60 minutes of uplifting, great songs to put you in the mood for the bank holiday weekend. That is in 20 minutes right here on Nation Radio. Starship, nothing's going to stop us now. In a moment, the latest travel if you're heading home or heading somewhere for Friday night ahead of the bank holiday. And I'll play The Cause and some Omi soon. Nation
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17: I'm Greg Edwards. A couple of delays on the A14 eastbound this evening around junction 45 at Rougham. An obstruction is partially blocking the carriageway, certainly looking slow on the sensors. And further along on the eastbound carriageway, there's an obstruction just after junction 56 in the Ipswich area at the Worstead interchange. That's closed off a lane and traffic is queuing on the approach. The A12 remains slow northbound towards junction 33 at the A14 Copped Dock interchange.
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0: got a voice to me like chocolate. Love, Olivia Dean. There's Melanie on Nation, and it's the happy hour after the news update for Suffolk next on Nation.
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19: The top stories this hour. The government says it's working with Nepalese authorities to get more information on the 33 missing Brits after Wednesday's deadly flash floods. Nearly 2,500 people are unaccounted for. More than 560 have died. Detectives say they're not linking a house fire, which killed a young girl and her aunt near Middlesbrough, to Saturday's fatal collision. Cleveland police have drafted in 200 extra officers after a spate of crimes since the crash on the A66. Alec Brown is the leader of Red Car and Cleveland Council.
20: We have 9 dead over the space of 6 days. You can imagine the residents are rightly so worried and scared, and it's my job to reinstate that feeling of safe, which is a basic right.
19: The Prime Minister says he won't vote on an upcoming proposal to legalise assisted dying in England and Wales. Andy Burnham's written a letter saying he doesn't want to unduly influence the debate. And Dolly Parton offered to try experimental medicines in the hope of helping others in the future, according to her sister. Now for the news here in Suffolk, nearly a month on from the Dunwich fire, a Suffolk business has been thanked for helping support the emergency crews who tackled the blaze. Spectra Packaging donated refreshments to the Salvation Army's response vehicles and raised more than £150 in less than 24 hours. Employee Alex Anderson helped set it up and says some of their own staff are on-call firefighters.
0: Jackie took action straight away and coordinated what we could provide. Refreshments seemed like a simple but practical way of showing our appreciation to the firefighters.
19: A man's been charged after Ipswich Police Station was damaged this morning. Shortly after two, the glass on the front door was smashed. Thomas Jeffries, who's 36 and has no fixed address, has been charged with criminal damage. The station was closed today, but it has now been fixed and will be open tomorrow. And a man's been arrested on suspicion of having a large knife in Newmarket. Armed police were called to the High Street just after 11 a.m. yesterday.
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19: Lighter showers for most of us overnight before some thundery ones tomorrow. Lows of 13. That's the latest. I'm Isabella Hudson.
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22: House party at 8 o'clock. Here's some songs that you'd find in that show as well as part of tonight's happy hour. This is Neil Green saying you've got Nation Radio on, 80s Culture Club, Robin S and Fats and Small.

0: so good. Coon the Gang, Fresh, Calvin in there as well. Best variety hits for stuff that you got Nation Radio on. This is the happy hour, so why not Little Mix? If you can do a happy hour, you might as well invite the girls. They are on with some Republica ready to go right here on Nation Radio, Suffolk's best variety of hits.
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love a chart show. Foxy's got our version of that. The Nation Network chart is really good. Sunday afternoon, rewind to the chart years, 80s, 90s, noughties. Dr. Fox, the Nation Network chart is here Sunday at 4. And don't miss Steve Power on Beat Surrender. That's worth listening to.

0: Suffolk's best variety hits, Nation Radio. Did a good song to hear. Right, looking for things to do. 2nd of September, the All-Star Old-Time Variety Show. That's happening at Marina Theatre in Lowestoft. On the 4th of September, Forbidden Nights. That's the Ipswich Regional Theatre. And on the 5th of September, loads going on here. Totally Blondie, the Apex, Bury St. Edmunds as well. Whatever you're up to for the bank holiday weekend as well, hope it's a good one. This is Nation.
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Whether it's been a good, amazing week, or it's been one of those weeks, it is over. Welcome to the end and the beginning of the weekend. I'm Roberto, getting into Nation's House Party with Urban Cookie Collective, The Key, The Secret. Technotronic play for you soon. Right now, though, Flo Rida, Good Feeling on Nation.

0: Any plans for your Friday night then? I'm with you till 11. Going out is overrated. Stay home, turn up the tunes, have a little house party with us. 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Say hi through our Facebook page. 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

0: 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Huge Friday night smile on her face. She's finally finished work, heading home for a lovely supper with the other half and a large glass of red. That's for you, Tones and I, on Nation with the Nightcrawlers next. 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

0: We had car raving a moment ago. Now we got work raving. Kyle Jennings on shift till midnight. I'll keep you going, mate, with the big songs. Thanks for your message. There is Living Joy for you, Dreamer. Say hi through our Facebook page for a little shout tonight, and I'll get one of the happiest disco tunes on ever next.
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0: Good evening to the birthday girl, Sophie Lang, celebrating her 32nd tonight. Friends round, drinks flowing, tunes up loud, out for lunch with the family tomorrow, Sunday, relaxing in a spa. What a lovely weekend you got planned. That's for you, Baby D, on Nation's House Party. Danielle, Becky and Laura, hello. They're the girls partying with me tonight as well. Thanks for your message. Inner City plays real soon, and some loving. You're a superstar before 10. Nation
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0: evening, Marcus Holland, the only person cleaning his tools right now, I dare say. He's just finished work for his Friday night. He's off now until Tuesday. Very happy about that. Got a cold beer in the fridge waiting for him when he's done with his tools. That's for you. Love Inc. on Nation's House Party. One more hour of these big tunes and a Sandy B song plays next that had so much bass in it, it would make your body shake if you're in a nightclub. It was insane. Nation
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0: Go on, turn it up. You are in for a treat. One last hour of big tunes to kick off your weekend.

0: KLF on Nation's House Party. Playing it for Natalie Webb, reminiscing tonight, going through her phone, looking at all the holiday pictures. She's been back a week, but wishes she was still there. I know that feeling. I'll get some Bobby Brown on for you soon, and Lasgo with Something.
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11: 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Are you?

0: Yes, got the tunes up loud as they settle into their new place, using us for energy tonight to carry on unpacking boxes. Good luck in the new pad. That's for you, Diana Ross. I'm coming out on Nation's House Party. Only got 20 minutes left of the party tonight, but some big tunes to squeeze in. Soft Cell, Tainted Love next, and we're going from Paris to Berlin. Do you know the song? Nation
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